0: Tiếp theo đây, mời quý thính giả nghe bản tin tiếng Anh.
1: Hello, and you are listening to Continuous on Canto Radio. Early on yesterday evening, Secretary of Canto City Party Committee also head of Canto City National Assembly Delegation Lê Quang Tùng and Deputy Secretary of the City Party Committee Trần Văn Khuyến held a working session with leaders of Asian Investment and Stock Company regarding Canto Tourism Development Strategy until 2030. And the meeting representatives from Asian Investment and Stock Company proposed 3 pillars and 5 foundations for the development of Canto tourism by 2030. The 3 main pillars include the City of Mekong River Tourism, the City of International Entertainment and Events, and the Resort and Experiential City. The company also proposed 5 foundations, institutions and policies, digital transformation, human resource development, communication strategy, and transportation infrastructure. Yesterday afternoon, the Departments of Industry and Trade of Canto City and Tainan Province held a meeting to exchange and share experiences in state management in their respective fields, to concretize the cooperation program and effectively leverage potential and averages. The two units research and exchange ideas on key areas such as coordinating the development and implementation of a cooperation program for the period of 2026-2030 in the fields of trade, industry, logistics, energy, digital transformation, and market management. This will strengthen connections between businesses, cooperatives, industry associations, and trade promotion organizations, create conditions for local products and typical rural industrial products to participate in trade promotion, connect supply and demand, and develop distribution systems. The two units agreed to sign a memorandum of understanding outlining 6 points to promote the development of industry and trade centers of each locality. Investing in information technology infrastructure continues to be identified by Canto City as a key task to improve the efficiency of local government operations and meet the requirements of digital transformation. To date, 100% of communes and wards in Canto City have been fully equipped with computers and basic information technology equipment such as printers, scanners, and photocopiers to facilitate work and document digitization. In the period of 2026-2030, the city will continue to assign the Department of Science and Technology to prepare for investment in a project to purchase information technology equipment for 103 communes and wards. The Public Administrative Service Center and a video conferencing system contributing to the completion of the digital infrastructure and effectively serving the management operation and handling of administrative procedures for citizens and businesses. Canto City is focusing on building a brand identity system and regulations for managing OCOP, One Commune, One Product certified trademarks. This systematic approach aims to protect intellectual property, affirm the value, and enhance the competitiveness of local specialty products in the market. The OCOP certification, based on a 100-point scale, is currently the passport for bringing Canto specialties into supermarket systems and aiming for export. Alongside the labeling, the authorities recommend that entities proactively improve product design and ensure clear traceability for sustainable development. Canto City Center for Disease Control recently organized the third expanded Canto City Preventive Medicine Scientific Conference 2026. At a conference, experts and scientists from institutes, universities, and preventive health departments in the Mekong Delta region and other provinces and cities such as Khánh Hòa, Đà Nẵng, Nghệ An, Hà Nội, and Hồ Chí Minh presented 13 in-depth scientific reports focusing on discussing issues related to daily life that people are particularly concerned about in the prevention and control of infectious diseases, vaccination, HIVS, environmental health, including water and air pollution, non-communicable diseases, digital transformation, technology application, and solutions to improve the effectiveness of preventive healthcare activities. These scientific research topics contribute to connecting and promoting the sustainable development of the preventive healthcare system, meeting the requirements of caring for and protecting people's health in the new era. And that's all for now. Thanks for your listening. Goodbye and see you next time.
2: Vừa rồi là bản tin tiếng Anh của Phát thanh thành phố Cần Thơ.